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1: And Candace.
0: Olé, olé, olé. Happy Cinco de Mayo tomorrow. So we're back to have the celebration with concert tickets at 7:10.
1: Yes, Thomas Rhett tickets. And then at 8:30, you can win Megan Maroney tickets.
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1: Oh,
2: no way.
1: Oh, no.
3: No chance.
0: This from CBC. Every January, as crawfish season begins in Texas, South Texas, Houston, customers flood to Red Circle Ice Cream asking for its signature flavor, crawfish ice cream. So many people like it. And what's funny is when they sell it, it's in the pint and they put a big crawfish on top of it as well.
2: That's
0: so
2: cool.
0: So it's flavored and they put a crawfish on it. So first it was just kind of playful, but people love it. I haven't tried it. Hard for me to hate it if I haven't tried it. It looks weird. Those two things don't seemingly match the flavor palette.
3: Yeah.
0: Do you like crawfish in general?
3: I don't think, I can't tell you the last time I had it. Maybe college?

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Look at you now, listen to this song, slapping in the cab of an excavator. Yeah, life ain't too bad.

0: Bailey Zimmerman shares with Bobby the coolest thing about making music.
1: Honestly, man, the people you impact and the stories you hear and, like, the things that people go through in their lives and how, like, each song helps them or what the song means to them.

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1: And Candace.
0: Olé, olé, olé. Happy Cinco de Mayo tomorrow. So we're back to have the celebration with concert tickets at 7:10.
1: Yes, Thomas Rhett tickets. And then at 8:30, you can win Megan Maroney tickets.
0: We're saluting military personnel during Military Appreciation Month and mamas between 7 and 8 a.m. tomorrow. 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
1: Yeah,
0: it's sexy. 93.1 from the studio straight to you. 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

93.1 in WPOC. That's Maury Juan at 20 Cigarettes. Morgan on the socials posted more pictures of him in the studio with the caption of still on the hunt. So I guess that means he's still looking for great new songs for you and me for a new album. Hopefully he's close to wrapping that up. Here's Jason Aldean, Don't Tell On Me.

93.1 WPOC. Thomas Wright going to be at Merriweather later this year, and we are getting you to that. Michael J. and Candace with another chance for you to win tickets tomorrow morning at 7:05. Here's Low Cash, it's Wrong Hearts.

Shaboozy and Jelly Roll, amen. 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

93.1 at WPOC. That's Sleepless in a Hotel Room. Luke Combs got the Win Pals Cash Contest returning tomorrow. 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
7: Hey, it's Tuesday. Welcome to show number 1579. It's After Midnight. I'm your host, Granger Smith. So grateful to be with you. I've got some good news I want to read for you, so hang tight for that. And I got some Nashville news with Ann Hudson. These are stories about your favorite stars out there in Nashville, what they're up to. Speaking of, I've got all of their music going to play for you. Good country music on the way. All this here in hour number one, but I'm with you till the sun comes up. It's After Midnight.

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Hang on for two songs and I'll share this story with you.

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So I want to talk about this next hour. What are your three top favorite movies? I want to hear your list. 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We'll talk next hour.

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1: What's up, Granger? This is Silo calling you from Marion, Ohio. I'm a country boy, and I listen to you all the way to work every day. So, say hey.
0: I appreciate you, Silo. Thanks for calling in, brother.

0: 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Ann Hudson coming in with the latest Nashville updates. And what do you have for us today?
1: What is Miranda Lambert up to? She did an interesting tease on her Instagram account, Granger. I'll tell you about it coming up in your Nashville news next.
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7: Hey, welcome to Tuesday, everybody. It's After Midnight. I'm your host, Granger Smith. Hour number two begins right now. My question is this. What are your top three favorite movies? You got a list for me? I'm thinking everyone's going to have a different list. Maybe we'll see some commonality in this. 866-607-8383. Also, Earl Dibbles Jr., the country boy. He's got a dumb criminal story to tell us. It's hour number two with a bunch of good country music. It's After Midnight. Here we go.

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1: Hey, Granger. This is Johnny out of West Virginia. 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

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After a few kids got sick, the party was definitely over, and so was her day. Earl Dibbles Jr. is going to share this dumb criminal story with us next.

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0: Today's Best Country, 93.1 WPOC. It was May 5th, 1961, when Alan Shepard made history as the first American to travel into space. Just a quick 15-minute flight, but it launched the U.S. into the space race. Let's talk about that in history, plus some other things that went down on this day coming up in two country songs.
1: We've been to both Carolinas, seen a big Montana sky, driven up and down the coast a few times, London, Paris,

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1: Good morning, Granger. This is James doing security work here at a construction site in Austin, Texas. 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
0: James, you're doing good work, brother. Thank you for your service.

0: 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Next up, Ann Hudson joining us to dish out some Nashville news. Ann, what's on deck?
1: Lainey Wilson's got a surprise musical drop. I got that scoop coming up in your Nashville news next.

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7: I'm glad you're with me. 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Also, Earl Devils Jr. coming back half of the hour with a dumb criminal story. And you know me, I'm going to play a whole bunch of good country music for you. All this here in hour number four. 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
1: Just listening to Myrtle Beach and the Georgetown area. 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Later, man.
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Man, got some great stories I played last hour, and I'm still wanting to hear from you. I want you to call me. 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
1: Hey, why are you awake right now? You know what? It doesn't matter. At least you're not alone. We're here with you. 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
1: Hey, Granger. Good morning. This is Pam from Truefit, Michigan. I listen to you every morning on my travels from the country little town to the big city, Grand Rapids, Michigan. Have a great day.
0: Hey, thank you, Pam. I appreciate you listening every single morning. That means a lot.

0: 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Ann Hudson coming in with the latest Nashville updates. And what do you have for us today?
1: What is Miranda Lambert up to? She did an interesting tease on her Instagram account, Granger. I'll tell you about it coming up in your Nashville news next.

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1: 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Hey, thanks for sharing your Tuesday here with me on After Midnight, y'all. Before you take off and get that old day started, let me remind you, God is great and he is worthy of our praise. I'm Granger Smith, coming to y'all from the Yee Yee Farm in Central Texas. If you're just not getting your day started and you want to hang out some more, join me for Mornings with Granger over there on Yee Yee Radio. 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Thanks for hanging out.

0: We have trouble. Even before we can welcome you to the neighborhood, Miss Candace just came in and she's only got one shoe.
1: My baby took the other shoe out of my bag.
0: Oh.
1: I don't know.
0: Baby needs a new pair of shoes.
1: Right, exactly. Let's see what else she took. Who knows?
0: Well, good morning, everybody.
1: Good morning.

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1: Hi.
2: A lot of times somebody new will move into the neighborhood and you don't even know they're there.
1: Right.
2: You know, like I lived in my neighborhood for 20 years and I'm still meeting people. Right. I've been in radio for, I've lost track of how many years I've been in country radio. I started in 94 and, you know, the 90s. I was in country radio in the 1900s. All right.
1: Oh, no.
2: Candace. Okay. Candace, on the other hand, has been in country radio for 1 month. She has already rocked the world. Yesterday, I open up one of these trade magazines and I see, oh my gosh, there's Candace. It was the most beautiful face in the entire thing.
1: Well,
2: and I'm
1: thanks.
2: Like, look at that. They're putting you right on top. You're like top billing already.
1: No.
2: Yeah.
1: They just asked me a few questions and I answered and then they printed it.
2: I love it. I think it's awesome.
1: And so they asked me about my favorite, my, well, they said, what's your top five? And it can be top five anything. So okay. I gave them my top five ultimate playlist.
2: I loved it because everybody, what's the name of that? Is it Inside Radio or?
1: Yeah.
2: I don't know. Whatever it is. It's one of these, in any business, there are...
1: CountryInsider.com.
2: Oh, Country Insider. Yeah, go to CountryInsider.com and you'll find Candace. It's one of these, like, business things that, like, just goes out to the people in the industry and they're like, ooh, what's everybody else doing in this business?
1: Uh-huh.
2: Right. Who's getting rewarded? Who's getting dissed?
1: Right. It's like all these big names underneath, like Jelly Roll's on the same page that I am.
2: You're ahead of Jelly Roll.
1: That's how hot
2: it is.
1: Sure.
2: So anyway, you open it up and here's the thing that caught my attention. Everybody always talks about all the new country, but Candace, you stood up there for the good ones.
1: Yes,
2: you really
1: I did.
2: I love it. So what are the songs that you share?
1: So I did my top five favorite ultimate playlist songs.
2: All right.
1: And so
2: I love this.
1: I did When the Sun Goes Down by Kenny Chesney.
2: All right.
1: Something Like That by Tim McGraw.
2: Oh, that's a great song.
1: Bless the Broken Road, Rascal Flatts.
2: Of course.
1: Man, I Feel Like a Woman, Shania Twain.
2: Well, yeah, of course for you.
1: Yeah, I mean, and then Die a Happy Man, Thomas Rhett.
2: And out of all those five, what is your favorite? Which one would you dream about? Which one would be like...
1: Oh, Kenny.
2: Kenny, When the Sun Goes Down?
1: Yeah.
2: And what is it about that? Just because it makes you think of summertime?
1: Yeah. And two, I think I went to Jamaica on spring break when I was in college.
2: Right.
1: And I just remember, I think it was like, maybe they had like a Margaritaville or a spinoff of it.
2: Right.
1: And they had all these like trampolines out in the water.
2: Oh,
1: and it was, you know, just a fun vibe.
2: Right.
1: And then Kenny was playing and I was like, wait, Kenny's playing in Jamaica?
2: Oh, wow.
1: And it just was a really good time in college and I love it still.
2: All right. Well, let's picture the beach right now. There's Candace. Look at that bathing suit you're rocking.
1: Come on.
2: Oh, my gosh. And look at those trampolines. I didn't know you could do that on a trampoline.
3: Wow.

0: 93.1 WPOC. Now, I'll confess, I'm not one who really understands or really appreciates fashion the way Candace does.
1: Oh, uh-huh.
0: Michael J. here. But I wanted you to see some of the highlights of the Met Gala. And could you describe what you're seeing? Because you're better at... One of them looks like...
1: one with a lot of skin.
0: Which one's that?
1: Well, there were a lot of sparkles.
0: Yeah, a lot of sparkles. One dress I saw looked like movie film that they made into...
1: Oh, yes.
0: Yeah. Mm-hmm.
1: It was like, one looked like Chewbacca.
0: It was May the 4th be with you.
1: And then...
0: It
1: I'm
0: was
1: not
0: Chewbacca.
1: Quite sure that I understood Carrie Underwood's mask.
0: I don't know.
1: I mean, not Carrie Underwood, Katy Perry.
0: Yeah. Mask. I know what you're talking about.
1: So, like, when she would pose for the red carpet.
0: Yeah, she would.
1: She would, like, open it up.
0: You got a peek.
1: Yeah. And then close it right back up.
0: I don't know.
1: I appreciate fashion. I'm not that high fashion.
0: Well, this.
1: That's high rollers.
0: I don't know how much it is, but it's each ticket's like $100,000 or something. Uh-huh. And you go to this, and it's just about, how outrageous can one get with a gown? And then there's like the Cruella de Vil. And then, yeah, the thing with Katy Perry kind of looks like a fencing mask. You know?
1: And
0: there's Chewbacca. And here's the movie film.
1: Yeah.
0: And there's Chewbacca.
1: Uh-huh.
0: Chewbacca got a lot of press. And that's Madonna? Is that? I'm not sure who that is.
1: I'm not sure.
0: And what is that with a couch on her shoulders? I don't know.
1: I don't know.
0: And this is a guy in the, I didn't know that was a man in the Cruella de Vil.
1: Okay.
0: All right.
1: Well, Blake Lively was at the Met Gala.
0: Okay.
1: I'm not the biggest Blake Lively fan, but her dress was something that I was like, okay, I could wear that. That looks like it's
0: like a
1: movie fairy tale.
0: Well, how long is the train?
1: It's like
0: six blocks.
1: Yeah.
0: Yeah.
1: It's very long.
0: A lot of special hairdos. It was over the top.
1: It was. Which brings us to the point. Remember when we did the Who Are You Wearing segment?
0: Right.
1: Yeah, we're not wearing any of those.
0: Who are you wearing today, Candace? Would you like to go through your...
1: Oh, this I think is Calvin Klein.
0: Who am I wearing? I'm wearing a new shirt, so I don't know who I'm wearing.
1: I can't see. we're like... Target
0: free
1: people,
0: free something, free. I don't know. It's not free.
1: It's not what they wore. Let's just say that.
0: No.
1: So,
0: all right. So listen, it's Tuesday morning, May 5th. We're still getting dressed, getting
1: it's
0: getting
1: Cinco
0: going.
1: De Mayo.
0: Oh, that's right. Are you celebrating Cinco de Mayo? I love Mexican. I will take you back to the, you weren't even born yet. You were born in 84,
1: yes.
0: Right? Oh my gosh. In 83, I got hired in San Antonio at a rock station. And in 1983, I don't think we even had Taco Bell here. I don't think the only exposure I had to Mexican food as a kid was I took Spanish at St. Paul's before French.
1: Oh.
0: Actually, it was a BL. No, this was like in sixth grade. I was taking Spanish, and we went to some Mexican restaurant in Baltimore, and all they had were corn tortillas, and I didn't really care for them. I just, like, Mexican food wasn't even a thing back then.
1: Right.
0: So I go to San Antonio in 83, and I'm like, oh my gosh, this is incredible.
1: Yeah.
0: It was like a whole flavor explosion.
1: Uh-huh.
0: You know what I mean?
1: Uh-huh.
0: And fajitas and margaritas.
1: Well, we had Chi-Chi's back in the day.
0: I have to look it up. I wonder what year did Chi-Chi's come to Baltimore?
1: Because we have to look.
0: I don't remember. It was probably soon after that.
1: Yeah.
0: But man, I love my Mexican food.

0: 93.1 WPOC. We're going to have a taste of summer today. Temperatures in the mid-80s. It's going to feel very, very different than it has the last couple of days. Mm-hmm. We might even hit upper 80s.
1: Yesterday was beautiful.
0: Yes, it was. It was very, very lovely.
1: Uh-huh. We had a lacrosse game.
0: Yeah, how did that go?
1: Very well.
0: Did we beat NDP?
1: Oh, my gosh. Yes.
0: Oh, wow.
1: But I was, like, ducking as I walked all around.
0: Anybody say anything snide or sarcastic or nasty?
1: There were a few comments.
0: Really?
1: Yeah. Mainly between the opposing team, the girls.
0: Okay. They were
1: trash-talking? Yeah.
0: The girls are getting into trash-talking. Uh-huh. Wow, I love that.
1: There was, yes, some talk of, it was like, saying ex-boyfriend's name on the field.
0: Oh, your boyfriend likes me better. You're going to lose.
1: I didn't know that all this was happening. So
0: that's
1: I'm like,
0: funny.
1: Go, girls.
0: Yeah, I stole Charlie from you, and now I'm going to win the game, too. Oh, man. Who knew women could be so nasty? Like, you'd think just guys could do that.
1: You're talking about lacrosse in Baltimore.
0: The girls get out there and really mix it up, don't they?
1: We were at a birthday party over the weekend, and all the girls had bruises all down their arms.
0: Oh, wow.
1: And the mom looked at her daughter, and she's like, hey, you got a lot of bruises on your arms. And she goes, yeah, it's from lacrosse. That's how it rolls now.
0: Dang. You know?
1: All right, out on the roadways, at least we have a decent ride out along the Beltway, out of Loop Side, taking it from Hartford Road down through Towson, and then on the west side, 795, heading up towards 40 in Catonsville. Westbound side of 70, we did have a tractor-trailer fire. Cleanup continues, blocking the right lane. That's going to be right near exit 42, so Maryland 17. And then in Anne Arundel County, some emergency utility work blocking the right lane on Crane Highway northbound side. That's near St. Stephen's Church Road. No problems to report out along 97, and 95 looks decent through Howard County, 100 up towards 32. I'm Candace Stolden, that's your traffic.
0: Prepare yourself. Here they come. The first text this morning. Hi, Candace with one shoe. Is it a sign? Barefoot and expecting?
1: Oh, no.
0: Okay.
1: No, my baby took my shoe out of my bag.
0: Right. Hey, Miles from Hanover, Snacktown, USA. When does the show change its name to Candace and Michael J in the morning?
1: Oh.
0: Thanks for keeping me company on my way to work. Candace, you need top billing.
1: I know. We're Michael J and Candace in the morning.
0: It doesn't matter. You know.
1: We're Hoff. Hey, okay, this is serious. So I was going through my drawers yesterday, and I noticed that I have a shirt that says Legend on it, right?
0: Well, yeah, you wear that.
1: No. I'll be the Hoff. On the back of it. Oh. Is the 93.1 WPOC logo.
0: That's
1: I got
0: funny.
1: It years ago.
0: What was that for?
1: I'm not quite sure.
0: That's funny.
1: But it says Legend. So I thought maybe like right around Hoff.
0: You wear that time, and I'll have my Hoff. It'll be Hoff and the Legend.
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2: She's more than just a pretty.

0: Mexican restaurant? Like if you're going to El Salto today, what are you getting?
1: I like a burrito.
0: You like a big burrito?
1: Yeah.
0: All right. You like your burrito to be hot and spicy?
1: I do like spicy food.
0: Yeah.
1: I'm not really affected by spice.
0: Really?
1: Mm-hmm. Oh. Like, bring it on.
0: Oh, yeah. it's the language of love. Oh. Because when you have a lot of spice, you get all hot and bothered.
1: No, I'm talking about tacos. Oh. What about you? What's your favorite?
0: I love a steaming plate of fajitas.
1: Do you?
0: And I'll go steak 9 times out of 10.
1: Okay.
0: I don't think chicken carry the same excitement.
1: What about margaritas?
0: Oh, I can go for a margarita anytime. But I also like a cold cerveza.
1: Uh-huh.
0: I like a Dos Equis. Okay. I like a Corona. I like a Tecate. Oh, you have to have the Tecate with the little lime in it. Oh, my gosh. And then I get me some pico de gallo, and I get some guac, and I got all the fixings on the side, and I load up that monster. I got to have a flour tortilla, not into the corn. I'm a flour man, all right? And then I load that sucker up, and the juices from the steak, and...
1: Where are you going for dinner?
0: I don't know, but Cinco de Mayo gets me excited.
1: Okay.
0: It does.
1: All right.
0: Look at it this way. I love Cinco de Mayo like Ava, super producer over here, likes the Met Gala last night.
2: And big deal.
0: You got all excited about that.
1: She has a lot of thought, she said.
2: I did. Yeah. I was unimpressed, but then very impressed.
0: All right. Just give us one outfit that was most impressive.
2: Emma Chamberlain. She looked like she walked out of a Van Gogh painting. Okay. It was insane.
0: Was she Chewbacca?
2: No. No.
0: Who was Chewbacca?
2: I have no...
0: There was a Chewbacca there.
2: There was a Chewbacca?
0: Yeah. It was a dress that looked like Chewbacca. Yeah.
2: Oh, okay. Well, Heidi Klum also looked cool. She looked like a statue.
0: Yeah, the statue. She had cement on her face.
2: Yeah.
0: And what was up with Katy Perry and the fencing?
2: That I didn't get.
0: The fencing mask.
2: Yeah. I was also a caption that was funny on Instagram, and somebody said, she looks like she just came back from space.
0: Well, they're not wrong. All right.
1: Out on the roadways, we did have some trouble out along the westbound side of 70, right near Maryland 17, a tractor-trailer fire there, but that just cleared. So there's some good news. In Anne Arundel County, utility work, northbound side of Crane Highway, that's blocking the right lane right near St. Stephen's Church Road. 97 is in the clear. 95 moving through Howard County looks good from 100 down towards 32. And then the volume that's building now, 295, taking it on the southbound side from 175 up towards that 32 exit. I'm Candace Dalton. That's your traffic.
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0: a story about her in Michael J's Music City Minute this morning about how she's embarrassed by her legs. Just when I thought I got him to fall in love with Tennessee. I can't imagine her being embarrassed by her legs. But apparently that's why she wears the high top boots all the time. Because she doesn't like her calves.
1: Roll call.
0: What body part are you most uncomfortable with? Do you have a body part? I'm going to say my man boobs. That's my...
2: Oh, my gosh.
0: I'm saying...
2: I don't know that I've ever thought about this.
0: Yeah, okay. Man boobs. I'm, like, embarrassed by those.
2: All right. So, anyway, here...
0: You have any body... no body parts?
2: No.
0: Okay. Ava says she's perfect.
2: She's perfect.
0: Candace is perfect.
2: I don't know that I feel that way because I just never thought about it.
0: All right.
2: We have a lot of people that are texting in for our roll call here. Yeah. Starting off with Crandall. He says, Megan Maroney, Military Appreciation Month, and it's my birthday month.
0: Oh, my gosh.
2: Kind of seems like just my month.
0: Yeah.
2: All right, Crandall.
0: Go Crandall.
2: Yeah, I'm still a little salty about the fact that you let Michael win that one time in Gooder. But anyway, I'll let it pass. Happy birthday month.
0: Wishing my nephew a happy 63rd birthday in Clearwater, Florida.
2: Happy birthday.
0: Well, tell him to put the iHeartRadio app on, 93.1 WPOC. Sonia, the Dina chick.
2: Uh-huh. And Becca is out heading to work. She says, hope y'all have a good day. Hopefully this reaches the last few days during roll call. I don't think my text has reached y'all. You're here with us, Becca. We got you.
0: Kathy from Tawnytown is checking in. Curious of how many listeners actually know what Cinco de Mayo is actually celebrating. Well, we do know about that, as a matter of fact. Hold on, we need a little music. We need a little Cinco de Mayo. Wait a minute, hold on, go ahead. There you go. Doesn't that sound good? Let's see. Cinco de Mayo commemorates the Mexican Army's unlikely victory over French forces at the Battle of Puebla, May 5th, 1862, under General Zaragoza. Now we know.
2: Now we've got the history lesson.
0: Yeah.
2: Karen's with us. Hey, Candace, this is sweet. Candace, you brought something to our mornings we didn't know we were missing. That was very nice of you. Thanks, Karen, and happy Cinco de Mayo to you.
0: I agree.
2: Denise and the Dina checking in. Rick in Joppa Town as well.
0: Man, everybody's checking in.
2: Kendra's got all of the Cinco de Mayo emojis in her text.
0: Oh, well, hold on for a second then.
2: Okay.
0: Kendra, we need to do it for you. There we go.
2: She's headed out to pick up the kiddos, but says happy Cinco de Mayo, and she's got tacos and avocados.
0: Oh, my gosh. We love our tacos.
2: Yes, we do. All right, out on the roadways. At least it's a decent ride this morning. We just have one hiccup, and that's going to be in Anne Arundel County. Emergency utility work on Crane Highway northbound side. That's right near St. Stephen's Church Road. The right lane is closed, but you can still move around the area. 97, no problems to report. 295 is busy on this southbound side, right around 175. And then 95 through Howard County is decent. Same deal. Let's keep our fingers crossed that it's not like yesterday morning through the Fort McHenry Tunnel and 895 through the Harbor Tunnel. I'm Candace Stolden. That's your traffic.
0: The perfect Cinco de Mayo song on a Taco Tuesday. We'll remember. Coming up in 15 seconds.
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0: right, a cup of coffee, and Candace has got your brief coming up in 3 minutes. Candace, yes. What are we doing?
1: If you're frustrated with the condition of the JFX, you're not alone. We'll have an update on possible repairs on roads in Baltimore coming up in the brief.
0: 93.1 WPOC. Oh, no.

0: KOC. Good morning, 6:05 with Michael J. and Candace. Don't let him bother you. He's looking for brunettes. Let him have what he wants.
1: Okay.
0: We don't need any.
1: North of the Mason-Dixon.
0: We don't need any brunettes around here.
2: 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All right. 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
0: Ava's like, what am I, chop liver?
1: No, we're all just living in Ella Langley's world.
0: Yeah.
1: Okay, out on the roadways. We are talking about the transportation in Baltimore. So the director has stated that there is no funding or timeline for a major overhaul of the JFX, despite drivers dealing with costly damage and frustration out on the roadways. Some neighborhood streets are scheduled for repaving this year, but residents question the repair priorities. The city does not have plans to repave the JFX due to lack of funding, with Mayor Brandon Scott estimating a $300 million cost for necessary improvements. Baltimore City relies on state highway user revenue for road maintenance, with funding expected to decrease significantly in the future. The city plans to continue smaller scale work on the corridor, but major infrastructure projects for 83 are not currently scheduled. Baltimore did record its lowest number of homicides in a month since modern tracking began, with 4 homicides in April. Mayor Brandon Scott credited the city's group violence reduction strategy for the decrease and announced more than $1 million in new federal funding. City and federal leaders praised the strategy for historic drops in homicides and non-fatal shootings, with plans to expand the program. In Baltimore County, a lawyer was killed on Saturday afternoon in Phoenix while trying to protect his grandchildren from their father. 41-year-old Mark Ryan was arrested and charged with first-degree murder after his father-in-law, personal injury attorney Robert McMeekin, was found dead on his patio. On Monday, a Baltimore County judge denied Ryan bond, agreeing with the prosecution that he could be a threat to the victim's family, the public, and a possible flight risk. That is your brief. Out on the roadways in Anne Arundel County, we do have emergency utility work on the northbound side of Crane Highway. It's right near St. Stephen's Church Road. The right lane is closed, but you can still move around the area. 295 is sluggish on the southbound side from Arundel Mills Boulevard, heading down towards 175. And then the Beltway, that's running heavy now from 795 up towards 40. And on the top end, with the volume funneling in from White Marsh Boulevard, heading down through Towson. No problems to report out along the 83s. I'm Candace Stold, and that's your traffic.
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0: Michael, Jay, and Candace in the morning. Do you have a body part you're uncomfortable with? We're going to find out. Ella says she's got a body part that she's got to cover up.
1: Hmm?
0: Yeah. Got that story in the Music City Minute. I can't imagine she's got anything she wants to cover up. We'll get to it next, right after Shaboozy and Jelly Roll.

0: 93.1 WPOC. Teachers, we are thinking about you this morning. It is National Teachers Day.
1: Yes, and of course, this week is National Teacher Appreciation Week. And so we're saluting the educators amongst
0: us. Yes. So here's the thing we're thinking about. We all have, at least Candace and I were talking, we each have a teacher specifically who we felt made the biggest impact on our lives. Mm-hmm. I'm shouting out Michael Makarevich, St. Paul School, ninth grade, geometry, and the advisor for The Page.
1: Okay.
0: That was our newspaper.
1: All right. I had Mrs. Blevins at St. Joseph's School in Cockeysville.
0: All right.
1: And Ava, you said you had somebody from Hereford High School?
2: Yeah, Ed Martin at Hereford High School.
0: So there we go. Ed, we got Mrs.
1: Blevins.
0: Mrs. Blevins and Michael Makarevich.
1: Okay.
0: That's our three. But we want to hear about yours. So here's what we're going to do. At 6:48 this morning, we're going to do a little roll call like we do earlier in the morning, but this time it's going to be all the teachers that are going to

0: 8 minutes left if you want to salute your teacher this morning with Michael J. and Candace's one time this week teacher salute.
1: Yes.
0: We're doing it for
1: teachers.
0: In
1: honor of National Teacher Day.
0: Yeah. Here's how you salute the best teacher of your life. You text 77962. 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Or if you can't text, you can call us 800-321-3693. Our teacher salute, Candace, is coming up at 648.
1: Yeah, it is.

0: 93.1 WPOC. I knew this was going to blow up. I knew it was going to blow up. So here's why we're going to put them on social media. And we want to have all the teachers that came in. We've got 1 minute left at 6:48. That's the deadline. If you got your teacher in, Ava is over there. Her knuckles are going crazy.
1: We're typing all of them. She's trying to salute
0: fast
1: everybody.
0: Fast and furious. We have so many. We can't even salute them all on the air. We're going to do some on the air here in a second. But because we got so many, we're going to put them all up on Facebook with WPOC and on the Michael J. and Candace in the Morning page.
1: Yes.
0: We'll have all the names from everybody who checked in the allotted time, which ends in 12 seconds. There we go.
1: 77962. Yes. Start with hey or hi and let us know your favorite teacher who has had the most impact on your life. And we're doing this for National Teacher Day.
0: Yeah, shout out to teachers. You guys, you know, you might not realize how much of an impact that you truly have on us. You know what I mean?
1: Oh,
0: and
1: yes.
0: You change lives. You know, you help parents through it. And I know there's frustration. I hear from teachers all the time that parents can be difficult to deal with and this, that, and the next.
1: Teachers have their hands full. Let's
0: yes,
1: just put it that way.
0: Yes, they do. So we're thinking about teachers. That is what that's all about. The other thing that's going on this week is Mother's Day is coming up on Sunday. Mm-hmm. And we are giving away gifts for moms just to say thank you to our mothers. And this morning, between 7 and 8, we are going to have another Mom Hour. The song you're listening for today is Mama's Broken Heart from Miranda Lambert.
1: Yes.
0: All right? For all the mamas who've had a broken heart raising their little kiddies, this will be your song. When you hear Miranda Lambert in the 7 o'clock hour, ninth caller at 800-321-3693. We're going to give you a lovely $50 gift card for Candles by Candy brought to you by Visit Howard County.
1: That sounds like a nice gift.
0: So a nice little present. Now that you're listening, you'll know you're listening for Mama's Broken Heart. Mm-hmm. Miranda Lambert, ninth caller, is going to win when you hear it. Now,
1: yes.
0: 6:49. What's doing with traffic?
1: Out on the roadways, we do have an accident on the Adaloop side of the Beltway. It's right at Route 40 in Catonsville. Stop and go traffic from 795 leading all the way down towards the scene. Out along Reisterstown Road, there's a crash. That one's at Ford's Lane. And then in Baltimore O'Donnell Street, there's an accident. That one's going to be right near 95. Disabled vehicle on the Harrisburg Expressway on the northbound side. It's in its clearing stages right near Timonium Road. So you can at least move around the area. And then the Beltway top end is slow. Outerloop side from White Marsh Boulevard heading down towards Providence Road. 95 sluggish on the southbound side from 895 up towards the Fort McHenry Tunnel. And then 895 is jammed from 40 down towards the Harbor Tunnel. I'm Candace Stold, and that's your traffic.
0: Thank you for all of the texts saluting teachers. Let's each pick one, and we'll salute individually each teacher. We've got time to do one right now.
1: Okay.
0: You pick one, and I'll pick one.
1: All right, go ahead.
0: And all of them are going to be up at Michael J. and Candace in the Morning on Facebook here in just a few minutes. Here's mine. Hey, shout out to the phys ed department at Loch Raven Academy. Bandurchin is the name. Liddy and Gwen. They have gotten countless kids off technology. In other words, the kids are always staring at their phones. But at Loch Raven Academy, the phys ed department's got them involved with being physically active and joining different athletic teams. This texter says, my kids' grades have never been better.
1: That's awesome.
0: So
1: that is a big impact.
0: The phys ed department at Loch Raven Academy.
1: Yes. And then this text is Miss Bianca Gernice and her team at Hartford Academy are special needs teachers who have been a godsend to my disabled daughter. That comes from Kalina in Pilesville.
0: Very cool. The rest of all of those salutes that we've gotten for teachers today going up after 7 this morning. Michael J. and Candace in the Morning on Facebook.
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0: 93.1 WPOC, Michael, Jay, and Candace. We've got Thomas Rhett concert tickets on the way. Ooh. At 10 after 7. Candace is busy working on the brief coming up in 3 minutes. What are we looking at?
1: Yes, if you are frustrated with the condition of the JFX, you are not alone. An update on possible repairs on roads in Baltimore coming up in the brief.
0: And we've all been putting miles on it.

0: miles on it.
1: You know, at 93.1 WPOC, who's looking for those Thomas Rhett concert tickets, which we have after the brief?
2: Your pop culture protein boost. It's The Brief on 93.1 WPOC.
3: Baltimore's transportation director has stated that there is no funding or timeline for a major overhaul of the JFX, despite drivers dealing with costly damage and frustration out on the roadway. Some neighborhood streets are scheduled for repaving this year, but residents question the repair priorities. The city does not have plans to repave the JFX due to lack of funding, with Mayor Brandon Scott estimating a $300 million cost for necessary improvements. Baltimore City relies on state highway user revenue for road maintenance, with funding expected to decrease significantly in the future. The city plans to continue smaller scale work on the corridor, but major infrastructure projects for 83 are not currently scheduled. A man was arrested in Harford County for impersonating a law enforcement officer in the Joppatown area. The man was found driving a car with red and blue emergency lights and claimed to be a police officer with fake credentials. After a follow-up investigation, it was confirmed that he was not a sworn law enforcement officer in the state. The man was charged with 10 counts related to impersonating a police officer and released on $10,000 bond.
1: Wow.
3: Authorities are urging anyone who may have been approached while he claimed to be an officer to come forward. In Baltimore County, a lawyer was killed on Sunday afternoon in Phoenix while trying to protect his grandchildren from their father. 41-year-old Mark Ryan was arrested and charged with first-degree murder after his father-in-law, personal injury attorney Robert McMeekin, was found dead on his patio. Yesterday, a Baltimore County judge denied Ryan bond, agreeing with the prosecution that he could be a threat to the victim's family, the public, and a possible flight risk. That is your brief. And out on the roadways, we do have a lot of accidents. One on the outer loop side of the Beltway. You're going to find it right in Catonsville at Route 40. It is stop and go from 795 leading down towards the scene. No problems to report out along Reisterstown Road if you are thinking about taking that. 95, a crash on the southbound side. It's right near Eastern Avenue, but at least it's moved off to the right shoulder. There is an accident on O'Donnell Street. That's right at 95. Police activity in the left tube, 95 northbound through the Fort McHenry Tunnel. And then in Anne Arundel County, we do some emergency utility work. The right lane is closed on the northbound side of Crane Highway. That's right at St. Stephen's Church Road. It is stop-and-go traffic from Wall Chapel Road. No problems to report out along 97, just the volume there. I'm Candace Stone, and that's your traffic.
1: Okay. The ticket window's open. We're looking for you at 7:10 here, right on time. You need to be the ninth caller for Thomas Rhett. 800-321-3693.
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2: 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No, no, wait, that's about drinking. Never mind. Hey, but this one's way more responsible. Michael J. and Candace in the morning. 93.1 WPOC.

0: Michael J. and Candace in the morning. Good news for Tim Jarvis of Severn. He's going to see a great concert at Merriweather, Thomas Rhett, August 13th.
1: That is awesome.
0: Yes, it is. Have a great time, Tim. We've got Michael J.'s Music City Minute coming up next. News about Dolly Parton. And who's running around in an armadillo costume?

0: 93.1 WPOC. Everybody's all fascinated by Ella and everything about Ella. And, you know, she's on tour with Morgan. Everybody wants to see Ella. So with the craziness about Ella, a story came out about Ella Langley today that says that she actually is uncomfortable to reveal her calves from her knee down to her ankle. She never shows you that. She either wears a long dress or she'll have knee-high boots on.
1: So I never thought about this until you said it. And then I go and look back at videos and I'm like, oh, that's right.
0: She's not
1: showing. She did have heels on.
0: Right.
1: But then it was a long dress.
0: And if she has a short dress showing her legs, she's got boots on up to her knees.
1: So I wonder what it is.
0: I have no idea. Maybe it's nothing. Maybe it's not, you know, just a crazy rumor people brought up. But it leads you to wonder, what body part are you uncomfortable with that you want to cover up or detract from, you know?
1: Well, we got a good text this morning and somebody said their beer belly and double chin.
0: Well, you know, it turns out the stomach or belly is the body part men are most self-conscious about. I would think maybe it's balding heads because you see a lot of guys wearing hats.
1: Right.
0: Everybody's got a hat on, right? Unless you have great hair. Mm-hmm. And then you're like, well, let me show it off.
1: Well, but, and for women, I think the hats are, a lot of it is just out of ease.
0: Right.
1: Right? Like if you didn't get to wash your hair that day and the dry shampoo didn't work, throw on a hat and you're good to go.
0: So what, is there a body part, Candace, that you are willing to admit you're uncomfortable with?
1: No, I think a lot of women wear makeup, right? And I'm like, oh, well, I guess that's covering up your face.
0: Right.
1: And for me, I mean, it's just kind of become a way of life being in a studio, right? So I'm always wearing makeup. But no, I don't, I'm comfortable in my own skin.
0: Yeah. But if you have a problem that you cover up and you're willing to tell us about it, we're always listening. 800-321-3693.

0: 93.1 WPOC, Michael, Jay, and Candace. There's some crazy stuff going on this morning just because I don't know if this is just one guy believes that Ella Langley has a problem with her calves. I don't see how there's any problem with them, but listen to this.
1: It's not a coincidence, but rather a form of self-protection she has developed over time. Whether on stage or on the red carpet, she almost always appears in knee-high boots paired with long skirts or loose-fitting pants.
0: Yeah, he claims that she covers up from her knee to her ankle because she's uncomfortable with the way her thighs look.
2: I mean, it makes sense because
0: calves, calves.
2: But when I look back, I'm like, okay, she had the heels on, but then she had a long dress on. So I guess, but I cannot imagine that there are any problems with Ella Langley's calves.
0: Well, we all do have body parts that we're like, oh, that's not exactly perfect.
2: Right.
0: You know what I mean? You got to nitpick yourself. And you're not really sure. We've gotten a lot of texts here, a lot of calls. Here we got somebody here on the phone. What'd she say?
3: It's not a body part, but stretch marks.
0: Oh, stretch marks.
2: Now, is that from after giving birth or just from over the years?
3: Probably just from losing and gaining weight.
2: Yeah.
0: Right. You know, we all have stretch marks, though,
2: yeah.
0: Don't we?
2: That's what
0: we're
2: all in it together.
0: Yeah.
2: We got another text that says, my thighs absolutely eat all shorts, so I prefer pants when I can. But I don't know how Ella does it. It gets hot.
0: Well, you know, you think about it. When you're dancing around on a stage outside in the summertime, it does get hot.
2: Yeah.
0: And she has a lot of clothes on, so who knows?
2: She has a lot of outfits.
0: Though. Yeah. Mm-hmm.
2: And then William here, I don't like showing my bare feet. I have to wear socks all the time.
0: You know, a lot of people do have unattractive feet, I have to say. You got a hammer toe going. You don't really want to show that off. You got a big bunion going.
2: We're keeping podiatrists busy.
0: I mean, especially in the summertime, you know?
2: Since having breast cancer, one texter says, I've got an amazing chest, but the rest of my body is not looking the greatest. So I hate that my stomach and my arms don't look great. I don't feel comfortable in my body.
0: I think more people than you would be, than you would think, feel the same way. Mm-hmm. You know what I mean?
2: And then it's, you know, what lengths do you go to cover it up? Is it in a bathing suit? You wear a one piece, ladies, as
0: right.
2: opposed to a two piece, or what are the tricks,
0: right.
2: I guess?
0: I got a feeling that people are looking at Ella and going, yeah, she's got a problem. she's got lots of problems. I like to have as many problems as Ella Langley.
2: Okay. Out on the roadways, a crash on the southbound side of 95, that's a problem. It's right near Eastern Avenue, and it is moved off to the right shoulder, but it's still going to be sluggish leading down towards the scene. An accident on the Adeloupe side of the Beltway at Security Boulevard. Right lane is blocked, and it is stop and go from 795. No problems to report out along Reisterstown Road. Lombard Street, there's a crash inside Baltimore. You're going to find that one right at Gay Street, and then O'Donnell Street right at 95. Orleans Street at Washington Street as well. In Anne Arundel County, we've had some emergency utility work. It's shutting down the right lane northbound side of Crane Highway. It's at St. Stephen's Church Road. Stop and go at this point from Davidsonville Road. Ay, ay, ay. No problems out along 97, though, if you're going to take that. Just a heavy volume from Benfield Boulevard up towards Generals Highway. I'm Candace Dolan, and that's your traffic.
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0: 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We do have Megan Maroney concert tickets in the hot seat just after 8:30 this morning.
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2: Baltimore's transportation director has stated that there is no funding or timeline for a major overhaul of the JFX, despite drivers dealing with costly damage and frustration out on the roadway. Some neighborhood streets are scheduled for repaving this year, but residents question the repair priorities. The city does not have plans to repave the JFX due to lack of funding, with Mayor Brandon Scott estimating a $300 million cost for necessary improvements. Baltimore City relies on state highway user revenue for road maintenance, with funding expected to decrease significantly in the future. The city plans to continue smaller scale work on the corridor, but major infrastructure projects for 83 are not currently scheduled. A man was arrested in Harford County for impersonating a law enforcement officer in the Joppatown area. The man was found driving a car with red and blue emergency lights and claimed to be a police officer with fake credentials. After a follow-up investigation, it was confirmed that he was not a sworn law enforcement officer in the state. The man was charged with 10 counts related to impersonating a police officer and released on $10,000 bond. Authorities are urging anyone who may have been approached while he claimed to be an officer to come forward. In Baltimore County, a lawyer was killed on Saturday afternoon in Phoenix while trying to protect his grandchildren from their father. 41-year-old Mark Ryan was arrested and charged with first-degree murder after his father-in-law, personal injury attorney Robert McMeekin, was found dead on his patio. Yesterday, a Baltimore County judge denied Ryan bond, agreeing with the prosecution that he could be a threat to the victim's family, the public, and a possible flight risk. I'm Candace Stolten, that's your brief.
0: You know, the guy that wants to be a police officer, if he wants to be one, they're hiring. Most of the police forces are looking for officers.
2: Often with bonuses.
0: And often with a lot of money. Mm-hmm. So, I mean, maybe he's not able to become a police officer. I don't know. But I do know every police force I hear from, they're all like, anybody want to be an officer with us? Because we have plenty of openings. Yeah,
2: a lot of incentives out there. Southbound side of 95, there's an accident. It's right at Eastern Avenue. It is moved off to the right shoulder. Now, it has been heavy, though, leading up towards the scene. 895, no incidents, just the sheer volume there, the bailout traffic, of course. And then some debris out along the roadway on the southbound side of 95. It's going to be right near 175. Just be careful as you're driving through that stretch in Howard County. Disabled vehicle on the southbound side of the BW Parkway. That one's right near 175. The left lane is blocked, so you can imagine you need to take an alternate route. And 29 is not looking like a bad option for you. As far as Anne Arundel County, we have had some emergency utility work on the northbound side of Crane Highway right near St. Stephen's Church Road. It is stop and go from Davidson Road leading up towards the area. And then out along 97, sluggish on the southbound side, Benfield Boulevard all the way down towards General's Highway. That's your traffic.
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0: 93.1 WPOC, Michael J's Music City Minute is coming up next. You're not going to believe who Thomas Rhett wants to sing with. No, and I'm not trying to say it's going to be Ella Langley. Just happened to be playing her song.
1: Okay.
0: But after Ella sings, we're going to have the full story. Thomas Rhett revealed this on stage in Nashville. He has a dream collaboration. The story next. Just when.

0: 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We're going to try to make the magic happen for Thomas Rhett. He apparently was on stage in Nashville the other day, and he was talking to the crowd about his dream collaboration.
1: Michael J's Music City Minute. What's happening in country music is happening in Michael J's Music City Minute. 93.1 WPOC.
0: All right, now you ready for this? Thomas Rhett on stage in Nashville, and he says to everybody, and apparently this is on his Instagram too, his dream is to perform with Bruno Mars.
2: Really?
0: Does that surprise anybody?
2: That's kind of surprising to me.
0: I mean,
2: I think that Thomas Rhett could teach Bruno Mars a thing or two about life.
0: Really? Because you think he's a little bit more mature, a little worldly?
2: Well, no, here's the thing. You know, Thomas Rhett sings Die a Happy Man,
0: right?
2: And then Bruno Mars sings When I Was Your Man. So all right. It's all about losing the girl, and Thomas Rhett is all about having the girl and dying a happy man.
0: Okay, let's see what that would sound like.
2: Okay, here we go.
0: We're going to try to make a collaboration right now, live on the radio. Here we got Bruno.
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0: 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It's Military Appreciation Month on WPOC.
1: Every day that we're here, 8:30, we salute you and your military service.
2: Yes.
1: This goes out to Army, Navy, Air Force, Marine, Coast Guard, Space Force. 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We have a lot of veterans that run through our families. My family, Candace, your family.
2: Yes.
1: So we want you to honor here in this month of May, which is Military Appreciation Month, your hero. 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
3: Hi, Michael J. My name is Pam, and I want to honor my grandfather, who was in World War II, and he actually lost his leg because he stepped on a landmine. He was able to come home and return. And I was listening to you this morning, and he actually ended up at Bethlehem Steel as well. I just wanted to honor him for his service.
1: Wow. I was saying one morning that my granddad was in World War II.
2: Okay.
1: Was a mechanic and ended up working at Bethlehem Steel after he came home.
2: Oh, so she said that. Okay.
1: Maybe they knew each other.
2: Well, yes. It's the least that we can do as a thank you to those who have served and the sacrifices that it takes from all involved. 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
1: And please give us the chance to do the same for you, your vet, your hero. 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It's a little red and white microphone.
2: Very easy.
1: Yeah, you click it and you just speak and we get the message right here in the studio at 93.1 WPOC.

0: trying to figure out what Kate's doing. She's on the line. You're at work or you're driving to work?
1: I was at my desk. I actually put my headphones in because my sister's driving and she said, get ready. So I just started calling.
0: Oh, you're not at work yet.
1: No, I am at work. No, my sister's driving.
2: Yeah. Well, hold on. Kate, did you go into the bathroom to escape?
0: Wait a minute. You are?
1: I'm in a stairway.
0: Oh, hold on.

0: 6:48, Michael, Jay, and Candace in the morning, 93.1 WPOC, sunny and hot today. It's kind of appropriate on the 5th of May, Cinco de Mayo.
1: Olé,
0: now,
1: olé.
0: Hey, Candace, yeah. when we last talked to Kate, she was whispering at work, and she's in a stairway or stairwell in the building, right?
1: Uh-huh.
0: They can't hear you there, can they, Kate?
2: I've made my way outside.
0: Now you're all the way outside the building. All right. And how is the weather? Where are you, by the way? What part of town?
2: I'm in Towson.
0: Oh. And is it nice? Are you looking at blue sky? Is it sunny?
2: Yes.
0: All right. Well, that's good. God, there's birds in the background and everything.
1: Listen. You know, she's like, come on, I just need these tickets.
0: Yeah, you want Megan Marani.
1: Yes.
0: All right, so three questions. Answer before that bird tweets again, and we'll give you the tickets. All right, here we go. Question number one.
1: All right. Fajita or burrito?
0: Fajita or burrito. Go.
2: Fajita.
0: All right. Uh-huh. Chicken or steak? Which do you like better when you're getting fajitas? That's just my question.
2: Chicken.
0: Yeah. All right.
1: Next one, pico de gallo or guacamole?
2: Pico.
0: All right.
1: Last one. And
0: that is
1: get
0: a
1: the
0: loud
1: tickets.
0: Bird. That bird is like, he's in the middle of spring. He's trying to find a friend.
1: All right, last one. Cerveza or margarita?
2: Margarita.
0: Yes.
1: After all that work in the stairwell and in the office, you're going to see Megan Maroney.
0: Congratulations, Kate.
2: Thank you.
0: I'm really fascinated by that bird in the back. Listen to it. It's going nuts.
1: Uh-huh.
0: I think it thinks you're cute, Kate.
2: Can I give a little shout out to my sister who told me to call because it's her birthday today?
0: Oh, What's her name?
2: Jen.
0: Oh, happy birthday, Jen.
1: Happy birthday.
0: So does Jen just get this birthday shout out or does she get to go to Megan Maroney too?
2: Jen gets to go to Megan Maroney with me.
1: Yeah!
2: It will be her birthday.
1: Oh, that's exciting. Y'all have to, if we see each other, if we cross paths, make sure to come up and say hi, okay?
0: Yes, that's awesome.
2: Okay.
1: Love to meet you.
0: Kate and Jen, you guys have a great time at the show, all right?
2: Thank you.
0: You're very welcome, honey. The email will come out like I told you. You're going to be all set.
1: Enjoy the show. Kate's at the office, but if you're heading into the office, here's what you need to know. We do have quite a few accidents, including one on the southbound side of 95 right at Eastern Avenue. It is moved off to the shoulder, but the activity does remain there. And still that disabled vehicle on the southbound side of the BW Parkway right near 175. Debris in the road in Harford County, southbound side of 95 near 24. As far as the Beltway, we just have that heavy volume at this point. Adaloop side, White Marsh Boulevard heading down towards Providence Road, and then the entire west side stretch from 795 taking it down through 40 in Catonsville. 97, it's slow from New Cut Road heading down towards 32. I'm Candace Dolan, and that's your traffic.
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0: some incredible gooder stories before, but after 9:30 this morning, I just wanted to give you a reason to come back if you can't keep listening until 9:30. This little boy was born twice.
1: Yes. Incredible story.
0: Born twice. I didn't know you could be born twice.
1: And then the mom who could have a C-section, but then is still pregnant. It's
0: all right.
1: Wild.
0: Don't ask, but after 9:30 this morning, that is gooder news. And we always love to share the goodness around here. So there's another reason to keep it on 93.1 WPOC.

0: take a wild guess right here. Who do you think has $1,000 for you to win in 3 minutes? $1,000!
1: If only I knew somebody who had that kind of money.
0: Oh, well, you do. And we're going to give it away after Dustin Lynn.

0: 93.1 WPOC and Michael J with Candace. Are you getting ready for some gooder news?
1: Oh, you know, it's been quiet here in the studio. I'm getting ready.
0: All right. First, your man, Kenny, and then we'll share the really good news next.
1: Take it

0: partially delivered Cassian. It was kind of like a C-section with a few tweaks. And his head and neck were outside of the womb, but still connected to the placenta.
1: Oh, wow.
0: And they put a temporary tube in his airway.
1: Now, I want to understand this. This is fascinating. Mm-hmm. So the placenta, I mean, the baby's inside the placenta.
0: Yes.
1: And they went through the placenta.
0: They made an incision through the abdomen and the uterus, somewhat like a C-section.
1: I got that part.
0: Right. And so he was still connected.
1: But how did they get inside the baby? Without going, like they opened the placenta.
0: I was worried about the sac. Go ahead.
1: Right. You understand this?
2: It's not in the placenta. He's connected to the placenta.
0: He's connected.
2: His umbilical cord is connected to the placenta.
1: But the placenta goes all around the baby.
2: You're talking about. In the womb with you.
0: Yeah.
2: You're talking about the sac.
0: Yeah. Anyway, just let me continue on. Doctors replaced the baby back into the uterus, closed the uterus, and mom stayed in the hospital. Now, at 31 weeks, mom's water broke, and the doctors carefully delivered Cassian.
1: For the second time. Hold on. Maybe my anatomy class, I've gotten foggy. The fetus is inside of the placenta.
0: No. You've gotten foggy. Again, let me continue on.
1: Jesus, I need to understand this
0: the
1: better.
0: The baby received treatment. He was in the NICU for 132 days and then went back home with his family. Now, he currently uses a ventilator and a feeding tube, and he faces at least two more surgeries. But the family, of course, says that they are grateful for this miracle. They were ready to say goodbye, but they said hello.
1: Well, that's wonderful. I'm trying. The baby, I've always envisioned the baby is in, a sack of water, right?
2: And you're correct about that.
1: Right.
2: But it's not in, the placenta's in there with it.
1: Oh, okay. I thought that was the...
2: connected to the placenta. Okay.
1: Well, but the point is, for them to operate on the baby, they'd have to go through the amniotic...
2: Yes.
1: So how do they do that?
0: I don't know. That's why it's groundbreaking. I'm not a doctor.
1: Do you understand my question? Because it's like if they're going to pop the balloon with the water in it, how does that not get it?
0: It's groundbreaking. They have to have some technology to be able to do this.
1: Wow.
2: They must be able to sew it back up or something.
1: Wow.
0: Yes.
1: Wow. That's what I'm saying. Gooder news is probably the goodest ever today. I would love to have an OBGYN or somebody explain to me how you can get through that amniotic sac, right?
0: Right. Yes.
1: That's amazing.

0: 93.1 WPOC. Boy, we learned a lot today. Okay, I was completely wrong. I misspoke. I've been corrected by women here at the radio station. I understand clearly the difference between a placenta and the amniotic sac and fluid. Just so you know, I got it now. And that was my boo-boo. Candace, what else have we learned today? You're just sitting there trying to suck in from laughing at me.
1: Okay, we were also talking about how, now this is off air.
0: Right.
1: There are some people who eat the placenta.
0: Okay, that's more than I need to hear about.
1: So
0: I don't need to hear about that.
1: No, this is a practice.
0: Really?
1: This is not for me. Okay.
0: All
1: right. We also learned that people will do anything to get Meghan Mahroney tickets.
0: Yes, we did learn that.
1: Including hiding in a stairwell.
0: Yeah, at 8:30 this morning, or just about 8:35. See, the reason it's pushing a little late is because at 8:30, specifically 8:30, we do a big salute for the military the entire month of May. And following that, we play the hot seat. So we play a song or so, and then, you know, so give us to like 8:35 to 8:37 to win the Meghan Mahroney. But it's all happening right there in that first few minutes after 8:30.
1: Right.
0: So we'll do that again tomorrow. And we did learn a lot of excitement about that. We also had a little lesson on Ella Langley. One reporter came out and said that she's hiding her shins.
1: Her calves.
0: I'm
1: really wondering about the validity of this.
0: I don't know. It was a story.
1: I think this would be a good question for you to ask.
0: Well,
1: her.
0: We'll have to ask. We'll say we've heard reports that you like to wear high boots because there's something you're hiding. I'm sure her ankles are probably just as nice as anybody else's.
1: I'm sure.
0: Do you know what I mean?
1: Yes.
0: But we did learn a little bit about her. Mm. So it's been a very insightful morning.
1: For you.
0: Yes. And we're going to learn about traffic.
1: Yes. All right. Let's talk about it. We do have an accident this morning out along the southbound side of 895. The activity is right near 695. Now, it has been moved off to the right shoulder. As far as 97, there's still that crash on the northbound side in Anne Arundel County. You're going to find the activity right near Route 50. And, of course, a delay leading up towards the scene. No problems to report out along Ritchie Highway if you are thinking about taking that. Crane Highway emergency utility work remains on the northbound side near St. Stephen's Church Road. And then it's all about the heavy volume. On the outer loop side of the Beltway, White Marsh Boulevard up through Towson, West Side Stretch, 795, heading down towards the Triple Bridges, and then 70 at least without incident from 29 leading down towards the Beltway. I'm Candace Stold, and that's your traffic.
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18: 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Each episode, we take the loudest wellness trends online and ask the questions only science can answer. What's real? What's exaggerated? 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

Hawaii's best country, 93.1 WPOC. Hi there. Good morning. I'm Taylor Shea in for Bob Delmont today. We are still doing all the things that we got. Delmont's Diner coming up. We're giving away cash and Thomas Rhett tickets with the ticket window at 12:05 today. Make sure you have us on to win.

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Dierks Bentley talking about being drunk on a plane, which raises a good question. What happened to all the mini bottles on all those Spirit Airlines planes? If I was a flight attendant, you better believe they'd be in every single pocket I had as I got off that plane.

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Finally, short girls with brown hair are having a moment. My name is Taylor Shea. I'm in for Bob Delmont today. I am a short girl with brown hair. Thank you so much for having us on.

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7: The Weather Authority Storm Center, meteorologist Jasmine Lomax. We're in for a warm day with temperatures reaching the mid-80s with plenty of sunshine. We'll drop to the 60s tonight, then tomorrow the next weather maker moves in, leading to the chance of showers. Highs will reach the mid-70s. Watch Fox 45 Morning News from 4:30 to 10 a.m. for the latest forecast and weather 24 hours a day on foxbaltimore.com.
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Taylor Shea in for Bob Delmont on 93.1 WPOC. And yes, we do have more Thomas Rhett tickets today. 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

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Thomas Rhett, of course, coming to Meriwether Post August 13th. 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
4: The Weather Authority Storm Center and meteorologist Jasmine Lomax. We're in for a warm day with temperatures reaching the mid-80s with plenty of sunshine. We'll drop to the 60s tonight, then tomorrow the next weather maker moves in, leading to the chance of showers. Highs will reach the mid-70s. Watch Fox 45 Morning News from 4:30 to 10 a.m. for the latest forecast and weather 24 hours a day on foxbaltimore.com.
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Ella Langley starting some rumors about her and Morgan Wallen. 93.1 WPOC. They look quite cozy on stage singing that new duet that they have together, although they claim they're just friends. I think we want them so badly to be a couple. They would be so cute together.

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I'm Taylor Shea in for Bob Delmont with quite possibly the best father-daughter wedding song that there is, Rascal Flatts and My Wish.

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And of course, we have more chances today for you to win tickets to see him at Merriweather Post Pavilion in August. 5:05 today, Corey has a chance to win.

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be the only one that looked at the calendar today and went, Cinco de Mayo already? Wasn't January yesterday? 93.1 WPOC. May is such a big month. We've got Memorial Day weekend, Memorial Day. We've got Mother's Day. We've got graduation. So much going on. Plus Cinco de Mayo today. Happy Cinco de Mayo if you're going out to have a drink after work today. We will keep you company with Country on the Way from Chris Lane, Zach Brown Band, the little throwback with Chicken Fried, and anything you'd like to hear too. 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It'll come to me right here in the studio.

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4: From the Weather Authority Storm Center, meteorologist Jasmine Lomax. We're in for a warm day with temperatures reaching the mid-80s with plenty of sunshine. We'll drop to the 60s tonight, then tomorrow the next weather maker moves in, leading to the chance of showers. Highs will reach the mid-70s. Watch Fox 45 Morning News from 4:30 to 10 a.m. for the latest forecast and weather 24 hours a day on FoxBaltimore.com.
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Tomorrow and Thursday, hate to be the bearer of bad news, but it's going to be raining and cold. 61 is our high for Thursday.

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0: If you love country music and you need a new TV binge, I have the perfect one for you. 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
1: I don't know if you were looking at me or not. You probably smile like that all the time. I don't mean to...

0: He's Michael J.
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1: 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Gabe.

0: If you love country music and you need a new show to binge watch, this is the one I want you to check out. It's 93.1 WPOC. I'm Taylor Shane for Bob Delmont, and the one that I'm watching now in 15-minute increments as I sit in the car line at school waiting to pick up my kids is the Lainey Wilson documentary on Netflix. I'm almost through it. It's so good. It's a docuseries about her rise in country music, like behind-the-scenes tour life stuff. And I love in the documentary, she says, I wasn't country enough, so God sent me a man named Duck. Because it's true. Her fiance's name is Duck. The only thing they don't touch on, though, is Lainey Wilson's skincare routine. Why are they keeping that a secret? We all need to know what it is.
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6: The Minnesota Frost will be without forward Britta Kroll-Salemi for game 2 of their PWHL semifinal series with the Montreal Victoire tonight. The league announced Monday that Kroll-Salemi has been suspended for one game and fined $250 following 2 separate incidents that took place during the Frost's game 1 win on Saturday. Puck drop for tonight is at 7 p.m. Eastern. 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

0: 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My name's Corey, and it's Cinco de Mayo. 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
0: I took 6 years of the Espanol in high school and middle school. I know what that is. Beer. One of the few words I know. Are you?

93.1 at WPOC. That's Post Malone and Blake Shelton. Pour Me a Drink. Chipotle testing us out right now in places like Kansas City and Orlando and Tampa. I hope they bring it here. Taco Happy Hour, $2.50 tacos. That's great because paying full price lately kind of feels like a loyalty test, you know?

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Fun fact for you. 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I'm not making this up. They were worried that it could learn and repeat classified secrets.

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0: 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Here's George Burge and Luke Bryan. I threw

0: Shaboozy, 93.1 at WPOC. Yesterday was Star Wars Day. Jake, if you were a Star Wars character, who would you pick?
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93.1 at WPOC with Morgan Wallen and Post Malone. I Ain't Coming Back. Got us on at the best time possible because we just kicked off the drive at 5. If you want to help pick the playlist, just shoot me a message on the free iHeartRadio. I'll put the talk back, Mike. Got Jordan Davis after this.

93.1 at WPOC with Jordan Davis. Turn this truck around. Kind of interesting on Miranda's socials. She's got a link to a countdown, and that takes us to May 14th, which apparently we're going to know more then.

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Real connection, real emotion, and yeah, a few mistakes. Well, you know what? Actually,

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Hope this does make you feel old, but that song, it came out 4 years before this guy was even born. 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
1: She was storming through the house that day, and I could tell she was leaving. 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
0: 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Whatever it takes for Megan Maroney tickets.
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0: 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Got the Win Piles of Cash contest coming up.
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We're on a 5-game losing streak. The Yankees swept us. I blame you. You weren't wearing your lucky gear yesterday. New series starts here tonight against Miami. That's at 6:40.

0: 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My name's Corey, playing the What If game right now with Jack. Jack, what if you won $1,000? What would you do with it?
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0: 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My name's Corey on that TikTok and Gram at Corey on Radio. So Cinco de Mayo, what's that one must-have item for the day? Hit me up on the free iHeartRadio. I'll put the talk back, Mike. What about you, Brittany?
1: Probably pulled pork nachos. 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
0: Mic drop. 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

0: 93.1 WPOC. Appreciate you having us on tonight. If you're on the socials, look me up. Give me a follow. Got some funny stuff there. Corey on radio, Corey on radio. Happy Cinco de Mayo. Nathan, what's a must-have for you today?
1: Bloody Maria.
0: A Bloody Maria?
1: Yeah.
0: What is a Bloody Maria?
1: Instead of a Bloody Mary, you add tequila instead of the vodka. Oh. It makes it so much better. You gotta have it.
0: I'll pass only because I don't like the tomato juice. Can't do Bloody Mary, so gonna have to pass on the Bloody Maria and the other bloody versions, if there are any other versions as well.
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3: Yeah.
2: Watches. Was that something? Because I got into watches too.
3: Yeah.
2: I never knew watches, so I had no back. It was just like, wow, this is kind of cool. And I can afford it now. And I think I just wanted to afford something.
3: I think it starts that way for sure. It started that way. For me, the bug was like my grandfather worked at the mill, by the way. And he worked there for a long time. And when he retired, he got a really nice watch. He got a Rolex. And he was always like real proud of like, it just signified this big achievement for him. And so when I bought my first watch, that was kind of the reasoning. Like, that's where it began. And then it was like, man, I can't believe

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